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1: Fun Radio.
2: I took the long road across the ocean. I burned some bridges on the way. Feels like forever here in the moment. Just so forever's here to stay.

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Good times only I represent. 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Old school flow with a new school flex. DJ MC live in effect. Good times only I represent. Big boy, big boy.

0: Here. Nouveau son, Fun Radio.
1: Hey, this is Armin van Buuren and you're listening to my new single on Fun Radio.
2: Enjoy dance music.